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1: 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What are you?
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I'm Sabo Kasi, I said to a friend, Radio Simon, it's a new one from George Melindo Bice in the US, from Sajoyo, one of the legends, one of the talk, get a corner, Mugwanga at the same time, Obi Wan Radio Simon, said yes, so Kokoro Moyoga Reggae, Yakbanga, Chindrecha Kavinyo, hello, I'm with the judge, Melindo, Kayuak, and Assembly, I'm coming up with your Wimbo, Wakabi, Obulanabanai, Sophia, 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

0: Kasisa said to film with a radio simon program. 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
5: I am naturally tired. 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Our love is fire. 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
2: We expect to have a speaker who will look at all of us as representatives of the people of Uganda. Whether you're from the western, well, eastern, whether you're from Busoga, whichever region, he should look at us as representatives of the people of Uganda. And in supporting us, he should support us without any impartiality. Number two, in the day-to-day activities of parliament, especially the committees where work is done. I want to thank the speaker because the stories that we've heard from the previous parliament were a bit different. But I'm glad I've joined the 12th parliament. We are in committees and we are moving out to the field. One, conducting our oversight role very well and supervising some of the works that the different MDAs of government entities are doing in the different districts. I would pray and I wish that our Right Honorable Speaker continues this culture without changing it because it gives us direct impact on some of the things that are being pushed to the population.
1: Akati wabulayo sawa busawa kutuka kurunakura matikira ya mayuge agachi abazinga wa Busoga banadini abiso popala bonna bakabona bomukama bagamba kino bakirindiride Bishop wa Calvary Outreach 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
1: 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We don't want to
2: go on here. That gave it. I gave you a woman to Babri Joe. 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
1: happy September to the Garuga to fundraising in a Ponsan Rakataka Funamoro Campia. You are Gidua. SMK Tires, Roma Motors, Luba Properties, Blascon, Bam Petroleum, Vigor Sports Van Lounge, and Good Luck Promotions.
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12: 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It's chicken to lie.
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3: Header of the Berlin and Bruno Fernandes writes his name in their history books. Assist maker, chance creator, Bruno Fernandes. 21 assists for the Premier League season. Gets it back from Man. Across it goes. What a goal from Manchester United. Unbelievably technical football through the penalty area.
2: After 22 years of gloom, it's about to go boom! The Arsenal cannon! Again, 22 years of wait. Arsenal,
1: French League One.
4: Now Dembele, there's the header. It's a Barcola, and there's the
1: Serie A.
5: 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That's why he's the Serie A MVP. Di Marco with a delicious free kick, an absolute masterclass.
1: Spanish La Liga.
6: 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It's spilled. Vinicius can score. Vinicius does score. Real Madrid take the lead.
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9: 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Got his elbows out. George Russell wins his second sprint of the season and the first ever held at the Canadian Grand Prix.
1: Tennis. 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
2: 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Hei.
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2: The one who I was cutting for the two eyes.
1: Kubanga is a sawa.
2: Because that is time.
1: And don't get your fukanga gabanga masandare.
2: Because the sound that was booming was
1: yes.
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0: Check it out, them and the platinums here. 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
0: 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That is by dialing star chukumi chinana mutano. 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
1: 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As Ugandans, we believe the Turkish government has an opportunity to uphold human dignity, protection, and seek for safety. With due respect to Turkey, we appeal, please, do not surrender Freddy Rumbuye into danger.
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15: I am Nachilu Tire. 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My family carries power and pride, but none of that prepared me for him. Moses Dule, the man I was born to hate, the man I cannot stop loving. Our love is fire. It burns in secret, but fire cannot hide forever.
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1: This money come from finance under the social development sector. And this money is given in percentage. 30% goes to youth, 30% to women, 10% to person disabilities, 10% to older persons. So person disabilities and older persons get the limited part of that money that come. It comes as a whole. Then divide at district level. So that's why they end up having limited funds. However, it still comes as limited money. You may hear at the national level, there, as you heard, 1 billion going to these councils. But how many districts and cities do we have? By the time it reaches down there, it is very limited. Equally, us, we have limited funding. Yes, we appreciate that it's limited, and we are working hard to ensure that we increase our budgets. And how we do it, of course, is to work in partnership, fundraising, but again, to continue calling on government to increase our budget, because we know that issues of personal disabilities are very unique. They have extras that are needed in terms of accessibility.
0: Ebigambo bino byonna abyogeredde ku mukolo abyogeredde ku kugalawo omukulu olukungaana olukulungudde ennaku bbiri oluyindidde ku Hotel Africana mu kibuga Kampala nga babadde n'ekigendererwa 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

0: 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They have extras that are needed in terms of accessibility.
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